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0: repeat.
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0: Okay, in quarters, 20-06.
3: 10 9, have you route. You're 69 year old female, conscious, having trouble breathing. Has COPD. Has an inhaler and has used it.
1: Okay.
3: 20-06.

0: dispatch from 512.
1: Thanks, 512.
0: We have nothing on the meters. We're going to mark it up as a detector malfunction, and we're going to be clear.
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1: 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Thank you, Pete.
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0: Medic 55, respond 38-15 for a fall 11536 Harper Road, off Sharon Drive, along Green Pike.
1: You arrived 21
0: westbound, on Central, 2011.

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0: I'm sorry, that was just clearing the hospital.
1: Okay, ZMS 3, clear as well.
0: No, sir.
1: Okay, 2028.
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0: 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Medic 1, respond 1-27 for a diabetic emergency, 531 Stephen Delane off Newbury Lane and Oxford Road, Holly Hill.
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1: 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Having trouble breathing, has COPD.
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1: Maybe you're out. 46-year-old male, conscious of breathing. Eyes rolling into the back of his head. Color visors. He thinks he took something. He isn't acting right.
2: Do we know if the person's conscious for chance?
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1: 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Your discretion. I'll get a medical box started.
2: Amazing, thank you.
1: Yep, 2111.

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1: It sticks having around. It just sticks EMS. You read the call. CPR is now in progress. The caller believes the patient took something and wasn't acting right.
2: Okay, thank you.
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6: Engine 8 heavy en route. Car advise, some sort of chemical coming through the vent from apartment D, David. They smell and they feel it.
5: I missed the second one. He said smell it and what?
6: They can smell it and feel it. A lot of previouses for this location.
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2: Medic 5 from dispatch. 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
0: Medic 3, prepare to copy 18-15, trouble breathing. Medic 3, respond 18-15, trouble breathing, 3507 Langrea Road, off Libby Road and Kimball Road.
2: Marvin
0: E is Edward. Respond West, Medic 3.
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0: 2117.
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2: 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Cousin having an asthma attack.
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0: 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They said the smell is coming from apartment B, David.
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5: 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The truck is all clear on the track. The fire is going out without the car.
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0: Command from truck 15 roof.
1: Yeah, are we calling where I have the stick? The Bravo side? If we're looking at North Point Boulevard?
7: Okay, Cole, and the supervisor can clear.
4: Okay. You respond 20 Lamborn Road, trouble breathing.
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0: Engine 71 to arrive.
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0: 415, Ground Command. How are conditions inside? From outside, it seems to be not down at this time. How is it inside? I'm sorry, Zach. Go ahead and repeat.
1: I have a car that don't want to pull up out the next way.
2: Okay, Medic 11, 2144.
1: Just keep moving.
2: Okay, 2145.
1: Yeah.
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0: Two six, go right.

0: Command.
1: Looks like the bulk of the fire is not on the inside. Might need somebody to open up that way just to check underneath. Can I answer truck 15 roof?
0: Go ahead, truck 15 roof.
1: I got fire below the roof line when I'm putting on the Alpha Delta. I never said fire is not.
0: I got it
2: running underneath. Okay, I'm good. Truck 15 OV, the unit's on the ground. Stop overshooting the roof. Stop overshooting the roof with line.
0: Medic 55.
3: I had to reroute to Hopkins. Can you show us a ride?
0: Permit 5 is clear.
4: Permit 5, 21 from center.

0: and command from this place. I have a 10-minute IDR when you get the chance.
1: I'm sorry. We do have all lines. We have 4 lines off at this time. Who's making an attack inside? Still checking for extension at this time. Dennis will be working for a while.
0: I'm direct, 2048.
2: Dispatch from the 1031. I'll be assuming from ahead. Conference 15 will be safety. This time, like it was reported, we have 4 lines in service. Here's Baltimore Fire's knockdown. We're just checking for some hot spots this time. We'll be holding all crews.
0: Okay, I'm direct, 2048.
1: Cross 266, run with the squad, make them full crew.
0: Cross 266,
3: 248. Command for Division 1.
2: Division 1, go ahead.
3: So I stand at the Alpha Delta corner with a pitch. Nothing showing on the interior as far as heat and signature.
2: Okay, you report you had nothing showing on the interior on the Alpha Delta corner.
3: That's right.
2: Okay.

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1: Get a call, command.
0: Engine 9. Alright, we don't have anything on the pitch on the Charlie Delta side, and everything's starting to dissipate.
1: Correct.
2: Deputy Chief 1 arrived.
3: Deputy Chief 1, 2150.
4: Hammerhead's 8, respond. Tox, dead dash 14 for joking. 2316, Tarleton Lane off of Dead End and West Crescent, Walthamwoods Road. Farmer D is David. Respond on Central, 2150.

0: 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Respond on west, 2151.
1: Can you upgrade us to medic level? We're still in the system as Mambo.
0: Engine 40.
2: Okay,
1: we're direct. We'll sign out and sign back in. We're out there.
2: Okay, 2151. Hamlet's 8 from dispatch.
1: Hey, boys.
2: You won't be able to upgrade it until after the call.
1: Direct.
2: Okay, 2151.
3: Yep. 28 mile west.
4: 103, 84 year old female, constant breathing. Life start rate is slow.

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1: Medicaid seems clear 20 months to two.
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3: Roof, stay away from that Alpha Delta corner. They're working a hose line right there. You're a little close into that area.
4: Okay, that's where I got six guys up here concentrated in that area for now, but they can shut it down for 5 minutes.
2: Okay, repeat that transmission.
4: Unless they have active fire that they're hitting, give them 5 minutes. They got six guys right there opening the roof up.
2: Dr. Keene, who do you have out there with you?
4: Okay, this is truck 8. I have two members of 15, and I got a part of a crew from 7.
2: Okay, do you need all of them up there, or can you send some of them down?
4: Let me check out this inspection hole, and we'll figure it out from there.
2: Okay.
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7: Okay,
5: ride fire dispatcher, you're attended with a truck crew. 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
2: Right.

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1: As you 331, 2155.
2: Come
3: here
2: for 215 roof. Yeah. Hey, Chief. I know you've been talking to truck 8 on the roof. Just so you know, we have a hard area below us. We got about a foot and a half to 2 foot void space from the main roof to below. We do have some fire in there that was. We're still trying to open up the exposure to let it down. Just be advised, the void space is about a foot to 2 feet in between.
3: Okay, so you have some fire in the void space up on the Alpha Delta corner.

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1: Ambulance 204, medic 12 box 20-24 for a fainting. 906 Morgan Run Road off Collier Run Road and Sandy Run Road, respond on east. Engine 4, truck 1, 2157.

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1: Cut.
0: Is that bell going off from the roof?
1: Yeah, we're correcting it now.
0: Okay, yes, I'm down.
1: Okay, Amber 204, medic 12. 20-year-old male, conscious of breathing, has passed out at the location. 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
2: 2-4 strike, thank you.
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3: Thank you.
1: 2159.
0: You don't need 10 people up there.
1: Yeah, we will. We'll finish it in a second, Tom.
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0: Okay, who are you signing off? 26?
4: Respond Central 2159.
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0: 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Respond on East, Medic 58. 2202.
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1: Got it. I want everyone except 26 and the crew from 7 that's up there off

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0: 95,000 Circle Crossrails Road and Pathway, respond west, 2217.
1: I have one firefighter from engine 6 for replenishing red.
2: Okay, yeah, we're going to start picking up some hose. So I'll have some crews that need their bottles sold over to you when they're doing that.
3: And the 335 in route.
4: Male, constant breathing, has been vomiting.
0: Medic 5, respond 36-1, sick patient. 131 right. Hazel Avenue, off Washington Avenue, Palmer Avenue, respond to West, 2218.
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4: Medic 5, 80-year-old female, constant breathing. 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

0: City Truck 3. We're out front of the quarters of your truck.
1: Good night, man. Can
0: you open the front door for us?
2: Good.
0: Okay. Say bye.
1: And we're utilizing some of the crews to wrap up some of the hose. We should be de-escalating within the next 15 or 20 minutes and release some equipment.
2: Okay, I'm good. 22-18.

0: spiritual commandments. Yes. Send the two men members from seven down. We're going to send two more up to replace them.
1: 33, we're in. Thank you.
2: 12,
0: 22, 20. We'll send the officer from 26 up the group now. Settles through. We'll be leaving this group shortly. Okay, do you need any additional resources up there? That's negative at this time.
3: And 16, take EMS supervisor service, Party 4.
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1: Squad 262.
0: Squad 262, go ahead for command.
1: Still working on hot spots on the roof. We are standing by until FIB comes up here to take some photos.
0: Okay.

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0: 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Sorry about that.
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0: 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Respond on Central,
1: 2228.
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2: 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If anything changes, we can transport EMS 8. We'll let you know. All right, I'm done.
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1: Got it.
0: How are you there?

0: 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You have 430 respond on East, 2234.
1: Tampa 6, have your route. 80-year-old female, constant breathing. Blood pressure is 206 over 107.
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0: Okay, we're done.
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0: 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Just for precautionary, can you add police to this call?
1: 2241.
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1: 331's around.
2: Engine 331, have you around? Phone's advising there's a strong odor that smells like gas in the area. I'm not sure what it's from.
3: Yeah, four members from 26 and truck 8. Okay, send the four down from 26. Do you need anybody else up there?
4: Negative.
3: Okay, 26, when you come down off the roof, report to rehab, decon, and then medical rehab.
4: All right.

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0: I'm in the area. I have no odors. I'm going to be clear. I'm going to mark the cover. It's going to pass.
1: Clear, Measure 331.

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1: Go ahead, Medic 18.
0: Is anybody at 218?
1: Yeah, MO 19 is.
0: Can you have them right northwest? No, I'm coming in. I have about a 3 minute ETA for priority one respiratory.
1: 20 feet to left. MO 19, MO 355 from dispatch. 335 from dispatch.
2: MO 19 is in northwest right now.
1: Yeah, can you let them know Medic 18 has a priority one respiratory? They've got like a 3 minute ETA.
2: All right, I got to let them know.
1: Thank you, 2255.
3: Clear 325 is in route to northwest, the MSA's on board.
1: 2256.
0: Sierra Route Sinai.
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2: 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You have the slightest bit of steam, which is just coming off of the firewall.
3: Okay, if you're happy with it, then come on down.
2: Okay.

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1: Sniper is clear.
2: This line over the alpha side wall. 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
1: Okay, that line, come off Azure 15.
2: Yeah, I believe so. 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
1: Okay, we're going to try it down.

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1: 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Patient 5, medic 4, 81-year-old female, constant breathing. Grandmother's sweating, has elevated blood sugar. Sugar's reading 190, BP is 156 over 70, pulse 72.
2: Sir.
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2: 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I'll advise what I'm in my first two. 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

0: 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So I'm having an allergic reaction.
1: What is your stroke?
0: 23-23.
2: I think it's dispatch 65-16, down on Bain, 3416 North Trailway, cross street to Trailwood Road.
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1: 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Responds on Central 23.

0: 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Respond on East 23rd.
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1: 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1-2, 1-2, 1-2, 1-2, 1-2, 1-2, 1-2, 1-2, 1-2, 1-2, 1-2, 1-2, 1-2, 1-2, 1-2, 1-2, 1-2, 1-2, 1-2, 1-2, 1-2, 1-2, 1-2, 1-2, 1-2, 1-2, 1-2, 1-2, 1-2, 1-2, 1-2, 1-2, 1-2, 1-2, 1-2, 1-2, 1-2, 1-2, 1-2, 1-2, 1-2, 1-2, 1-2, 1-2, 1-2, 1-2, 1-2, 1-2, 1-2, 1-2, 1-2, 1-2, 1-2, 1-2, 1-2, 1-2,
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0: Okay, safety 6. Attention all units responding on firebox 7-12. The caller is reporting smoke inside in the living room area of the home. No injuries, no entrapment reported. Battalion 231.
9: Correct.
0: 2336.

0: access truck 8, or dispatch from truck 1, do you want us to remain in the...
1: Primary order is going to be at Foxwood and Fox J Twain, almost 58. Actually, there's a hydrant almost in front of the building. Whatever engine in front of 7.
0: Check, please, sir.
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3: 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I'm 1137 Foxwood Lane.

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3: 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Second to
4: 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Got a two-story middle of the group. 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
5: 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Nothing evident. Engine 7 arrived second due on the plug 2338.
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1: Ambulance 19 and EMS 5569, trouble breathing. 4510 and a half, Old Court Road off Scottsville Road and Streamwood Drive, respond all west, 0004.

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1: 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Mother-in-law is having asthma attack and pain in the left side for the last few days.
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box 16-9, engine 16, medic 16, urban collision with injuries, Plaski Highway, interstate 695, respond on east, 0010.

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1: Have you around? 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
1: Maddox 54, have you cleared 0011?
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1: 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Does have a history of heart attack.
0: Six.
1: Those are 31.

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0: 360, come off the front, we'll pull short. Black Parade, saturated 60 MRI, just prior to the 695 and early corner ramp will read. Yeah.
1: Sure. And your eyes are 014.
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1: These are patient 11-210. We're going to have your mouth, Mr. Ray. 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
0: Who's this one?
2: 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Over there, 21.
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2: 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Three between you and the police officer. Motor walk to you.
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1: 028.

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Yep. Sir, 28. 28.

0: Medic 17, trash can in building room 303.
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0: So there.

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1: Fair chair, please, and a blanket.
0: Fair chair and a blanket, direct.

0: Medical lab recommends to 10 use extreme caution. It's very narrow, very windy. We're having difficulty getting back to the house.
1: Okay. Did you guys go all the way down to Mann, or did you turn off of Glenarm?
0: It's directly off of Glenarm. It's a very long drive. We're trying to make our way back. I don't even know if we're going to make it back. I'll advise in a minute. It's going to be on your left before you get to Manor Road.
1: Yeah, I got it. The GPS was just saying to turn on Manor.
0: Got it.

0: 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Can you call the caller, see if they can put them in a vehicle and meet us on the drive? It's about a mile long.
1: Level box 56-4, engine 56, Medicaid team over, collision reported injuries.
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2: 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I'm there.

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1: 9056, officer 37. 9056, medic 18. It's running for a one vehicle MDC. It says it's into the woods, and there's one subject on the grass.
2: Look, box 38-4, box 65. 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
1: 0037.
3: 0037. Dispatch, Magic 10, we've interfaced with the caller. Half my crew is walking back there now. We'll advise in a minute. But keep up our shooting coming for the time being.
4: Direct delivery.

0: 10 from 10 nozzle.
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0: The plan is to get a patient into the SUV.
1: Alright, receive. I'm going to work with the driver. Final West,
2: 0039. Engine number 55, 0039.
3: 55 from 10. So you can come down emergent. We're working on patient access issues with a very long driveway. I have a very low hanging wire we can't pass. Part of engine 10's crew is up there now trying to see if they can get her into a vehicle and out the driveway. It's about a mile long.
4: All right, you don't need the ATV, do you?
3: Yeah, brush will suffice. I just need something lower to the ground. Medic wouldn't make it back here either.
0: I got you.

0: $10,000. If you do get the patient in the SUV and they're able to get down, let me know as soon as possible so I can cancel the other apparatus coming.
1: Sorry, can you repeat that message?
0: If you do get the patient in the SUV, let me know so I can cancel the other apparatus that's coming.
2: 2215-0041.
1: Okay, I'll let you know.

0: 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Watch out, I'm sliding.
1: I saw him getting out of your way. That's the next 150 feet, a straight shot. Before
2: and 331 to quarters, remaining on duty. It's a 331, 0042.

0: Paramedic 3 responds 46-1 for an assault. 97-07 Liberty Road off Tiverton Road and Deer Trailway, apartment 122.
1: We will be able
0: respond
1: to
0: on west, 0043.
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1: Thank you,
0: Paramedic 4 respond 4-18, feigning 2017 Edmonton Avenue, Waveland Road and Roanoke Drive.
2: We're clear.
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3: 0043.
2: Well, we can come back about another 50 feet, and then we'll pull you back up. Might be able to pack into this other drive, but I'll let you look at it first.
1: This is Ranger 56. You can cancel the medic.
4: Mike 18.
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5: Paramedic 3 out.
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2: All right, can you call him back and have him step outside?
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10J's route. 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Breathing status unknown in a van in front of the location of Virginia Tech. Passed out with a needle in his arm.

0: 10 from 10 nozzle. Patient's coming down, SUV now.
1: All right, sounds good. 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
2: 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Police are trying to get to them. They just went the wrong way. Can you just advise PD that they went the wrong direction?
1: Direct, I'll leave our mark, 056.
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2: We're going to remain on scene in case he ends up getting hurt.
1: Okay.

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2: You clear all units. We're going to clear this one as a new patient. As soon as we made patient contact, we noticed some drug paraphernalia, and patient took off running. Police are still actively looking for him. You can clear us.
1: Okay. That's all units clear. 102.

Lance 14 with EMS 1, box 14-21 for chest pains. 6025 Roland Avenue off Hunt Ridge Road and overlook the place, the security booth by the gate. Respond Central 117.

0: EMS 1 at Ambo 14, 31-year-old male, having chest pains and discomfort in his left shoulder.
1: EMS 1, okay.
0: 118.

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2: Room 25.
1: Hamilton, 68-year-old female, lower level. She fell yesterday. Her leg is swollen and almost doubled in size.
2: Correct.
1: I'm 25.

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1: Medi-2-128.
0: Symbol 14. Okay, I'm 14.
2: MS 1 arrived.
0: Okay, Ambul 14, what was your message?
2: From here, MS 1, they were canceling me. I'm clear.
0: 129.
3: Dispatch medic 17.
0: 17.
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4: 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Apartment 2A is an Adam responding, 130.

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0: All right.
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0: 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Department 309, respond on Central, 210.
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1: I'm direct on the camera. 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
0: Yes, if you can respond to Police Medic 2, 705 Walker Avenue.
1: Hello.
0: Thank you, Medic 2.
1: Okay.
0: Medic 2 clear. 215.

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1: Evan 19-year-old female, constant breathing. 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

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Respond all west, 235.

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3: 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Mother's heart is racing.
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1: Negative.
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0: 317.

0: Special Truck One, we had high levels of fun arrival. 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

Mike 8-5, question from St. Bernard ALS for injured subject, 3029 Akin Road, Russia Willock Avenue and Harford Road, respond on Central 339.

0: 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Does Angela send me a supervisor?
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0: heavy arousal. You know, 21-year-old male, conscious breathing. He's responding normally, not breathing normally. Heavy chest, abdominal, back pain.
1: I see you're transferring. 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
1: 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Medicaid.
3: Roger, clear.
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4: Medicaid team, 57-year-old male, constant breathing, having pain in the right side of his abdomen.
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0: Right.
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0: Three fifty.

0: All right, who's out?
1: Paramedic 387-year, correction, 85-year-old male, conscious and breathing, having chest pain. 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
0: Okay, all right.
1: 352.

0: It's not 13, please supervisor.
1: Correct, EMS 8. 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
2: Okay.
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1: Yes.
0: 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Hold the out of service for like 5 minutes. I gotta get some fuel.
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1: 413.

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1: 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The patient is a 21-year-old male, conscious and breathing, with lower right back pain and nausea. Nothing further.
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1: Medical 11. At the request of police, precinct 8, requesting medics for a 42-year-old male, conscious and breathing, history of low blood pressure, possibly under the influence with an impact injury. Nothing further.

Roblox 1-32, engine 1 respond for fire alarm. 300 East Chapel Road, Cross Street, Fairmount Avenue, and Virginia Avenue, Hampton Plaza, officers. 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

Mike's gate, box 7-8 from Maternity Pain, 618 Delaware Avenue, Grove Shift, South Stewart Street, and South Woodward Drive, respond on east, 458.

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automatic 12, box 12-13 for 6, subject 20. 2212, Old Eastern Avenue, Garcia Baker Avenue, and Harrison Avenue, respond on east 507.

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Respond on east 518.

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1: Right. 519.
2: EMS 4,
1: you can actually clear. EMS 7 is medic 7 now.
2: Alright, I'm clear. 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

0: 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He's struggling to breathe and is gasping.
1: All right.
0: 520.

medical box 13-25, engine 13, medic 13, EMS 8, respond for cardiac arrest. 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
1: All right, thank you.
0: Still a problem to...

Mike 18-46-5 for trouble breathing, 3522 Carriage Hill Circle, cross your plates for driving, Coachman Court, apartment 101, respond west, 538.

0: 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Medicaid team, 71-year-old female, constant breathing. Difficult speaking between breaths, has COPD.
1: Okay.
0: 540.

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1: Go ahead, EMS 8.
0: Can I have the arrival time for medic 13? Alright, can you mark 533 cardiac arrest time?
1: 543.

0: 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Cross street. Cross street to South Green Road, respond on left, Tucker.
1: Hey, come around.
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0: 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Respond on Central, 611.

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1: 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Sir, you are from our town. Chapman Road, Franklin Hill Road, respond to Eastside 68.

0: about 48-15 and 55 responsible wires down. Intersection of Jackson Road and Franklinville Road. Respond on
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2: 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Patch 55, you actually clear. 41 just got out. It's 41. Call or advise there's a wire down in the roadway. No arcing or sparking.
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0: 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It looks like PD updated the location of 939 Tipton Road, crossing Decatur Road and Selfridge Road.
1: Right.
0: 639.
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Respond on Central 640.

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3: Medical box 12-1, engine 12, medic 8, EMS 4, respond for childbirth. 5 Damien Cork, Australia, Powell on drive, and a dead end, apartment 3, B boy, respond on E646.
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1: EMS 4 en route, 647.
2: Maggie, you're up.
1: Maggie, you can actually clear. We'll pick up Maxwell.
2: Okay, thank you.
1: 647.

0: It's which 40, what was there to have?
1: There now has 648.
2: 9012,
1: over. 9012, have you route. Here's medical box 12-1. 31-year-old female, conscious of breathing. Full term, not her first delivery. Is currently in labor. Okay. 648.

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3: Levelbox 12-17, engine 16, respond for a lift assist. 4946, Bray Leaf Corps, crush your Castle Creek Circle in a dead end. 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
0: We're direct. 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
2: medic 12, nobody's answering the phone. 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We're going over to 911. I think they're still on the line. 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And I also sent them a message.

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1: Engine 16, have you en route? Engine 16, caller said wife slipped from the bed, requesting a lift assist to get her off the floor.
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0: I'm looking at him, ma'am. 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Thank you.
2: For feigning.
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2: Engine 16. Off of Perry Farms Drive.
0: Well, that's all right. We're already ahead of you. 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

0: 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She is now conscious. She does have a head injury. She's been urinating blood, and she's having chest pains.
1: District.
0: 706.

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0: 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Apartment number 2 on East 710. Medic 1628-1 for chest pain, 6040 Barstow Road off of Marquette Road and St. Regis Road. Affirmative B boy on East 710.
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2: route. Okay, medic 16, medic 15, have you on route? Medic 15, 67-year-old man, conscious, breathing, saying he has kidney pain.
1: I'm directing.
2: You're welcome. Medic 16, you're responding for a 54-year-old female, conscious, having trouble breathing, also having chest pains.
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0: County, medic 29, route 2 Sinai, priority 3.
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Air 541-20 for chest pains, 10 Hanover Pike, off of West Gateway, Main Street. Operate 1 West, 718.

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1: 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He's going to be outside at location waiting for you. Sure.

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0: 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And the 515 have you around. 82-year-old male, conscious. Some abnormal breathing. 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
1: Thank you.
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Boulevard, 3-62, engine 3, engine 18, engine 2, Ambo 3 for the MVC. Inner loop of the beltway between 795 and Reisterstown Road. Engine 2, take the outer loop, operate on West 723.

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0: just
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1: 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Engine 55, College Center smoke detectors going off. 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

0: मैंने कौन सा रिसीव किया उसका आज?
1: Sorry, we're out.
0: Just have your own mail. Have it just in.
1: Got it. There we go.

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1: 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I should tell.

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1: Truck 18 to be 3 kilometers.
2: Engine two is clear.
0: 729. Right, 405, 483 to 218. 729.
1: 3, truck 18, correct, left shoulder.
3: Yeah, we're on the left.
0: Patience, request and cancel.
2: That was clear.
0: 730. Okay, truck 18.
1: Clear.
0: Ambo 3. 3, clear. Alright, so I'll be clear. Ambo 3, direct.

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3: Okay, is there a

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1: Accidental.
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22-22 trouble breathing, 4016 Villanova Road off of Campfield Road and Rock Ridge Road. Operate 1 left, 746.

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We're at 217. 747.

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1: 202, operate on west.
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0: 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Medic 102, are you able to use a hazard for this address for this call?
1: Okay, 515, 749.
2: 13-14 for a feigning. 5401 Baltimore National Pike off St. Agnes Lane and Coleridge Road at Zavita on last 749.
3: Yeah, can you start them for me?
0: Okay, perfect. Are you going to be saving for them?
3: That's correct.
0: From staging number 103, I do have you on route for a 42-year-old female, conscious breathing, abdominal pains, unit 202.
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1: Echo 113, I have you en route. 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
1: 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Three five clear on the receiver. Okay, have you clear 757? Clear. Medic 54, have you clear? 757.
2: Medic 12, clear 204, what pass first two?
1: Okay, medic 12, 757.

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2: What have you stated?
1: 758.

0: 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Truck 290, correction, medic 1. Respond for an MVC, inner loop of the beltway between Delaney Valley Road and Providence Road. Engine 11, take the outer loop, operate on Central 759.
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1: 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Direct, 79. Use response box, 1-62 on the Beltway. Call a crash, possible MVC. See someone walking out on the bell right now. No further information, I have a vehicle description as well.

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0: Good morning. You cleared Northwest a while ago, but we're still showing people. Thank you. Have a great day.
1: Okay, we clear now. Are you on station?

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0: I'm sorry, yeah, truck one. Slow shoulder in between Providence and Lock Raven Boulevard. Looks like you have one tractor trailer into the guardrail. Sharp and MSP are on scene, slow shoulder.
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1: 301.
0: We got chart and engine 11. You guys can clear.
1: All right, thank you. Engine 01's clear.
2: Okay, engine 01. Clear. 212.
3: Dispatch room has MAC 14. Has MDE been requested yet?
2: That's a negative. Are you requesting them?
3: That's correct.
2: Okay, 212.

0: 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We'll be clear of property damage.
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0: Just a little bit missing that.
1: Medic 4, I have EM out. Medic 4, call comments, a 6-year-old male, conscious, breathing, patient, fainted, he's on the floor. Also saying that the caller, 2-9-1-1, is yelling, cursing, and irate. Okay, objective, please have the call as well.
0: Okay.

0: 356-36-2. For bleeding subject, 2912 Lake Brook Circle to Charleston Avenue and 5th Avenue, apartment 302 on West, 819.
1: Medic 112, having a 48-year-old male, conscious, breathing, is a diabetic, terminally unwell, floor 2 of the VA clinic.
2: All right.
1: Baseline.

0: Truck one.
1: All right, truck one. Pretty much an NDE, pretty request of Hazmat 14. Can you contact the ADO? NDA is required to know why, so what exactly is going on there.
0: Yep.
1: Okay, 820.

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0: 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Medic 11, 30-year-old male, possibly having a seizure.

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2: 94,
1: can I have you around? Are you two? Are you trying to raise me?
2: Yeah, I'm
1: en
2: route
1: to the beltway
2: in front. Okay, send to you two, 324. Do you have better
1: location on that? In a loop between 27 and 28, truck 1, you have a better location for MDE 2?
3: We are just after exit 28. It's right before the Cromwell Bridge Road sign.
0: Medic 54 from dispatch.
2: Briefly, thank you.
0: Okay. Medic 54, response 21-6 for trouble breathing, 33 lamps.
1: And Medic 14, 73-year-old female, low blood pressure, left leg chest pain.
4: Okay. Yeah, and just please.

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1: Medic 54, have you en route?
2: Hartford, Medic 13 en route.
3: 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City Eagle now, guns are withdrawals. Also having chest pains, chest discomfort.

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1: Number
2: 215,000.
1: Okay, 215, have you on route? Utility 215, medic 54, 60-year-old male, conscious, abnormal breathing, and neurology issues, and also the patient weighs 465 pounds.
0: Two 215, we're familiar.
1: Okay, 828.

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3: 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I don't know if you're having trouble with your headset, but you have extremely low volume.
2: Hazmat 14, were you trying to raise this much?
0: Hazmat 14 is arrived.
2: Okay.
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3: That's correct.

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0: 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Amber 10333-8 for an injured subject, 6202 Liberty Heights Terrace off of Talmar Road and Kellogg's Road. 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
1: 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Inbo 485, 57-year-old female, conscious and breathing. 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
1: A mí me da risa este sax. Paramedics are 19 of the around. And there's a team. Clearly a 39-year-old female with a lot of this, and I, she's feeling nauseous and short of breath, and feels like she's about to go into a seizure.
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1: 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It's going to be a fall patient. 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
0: Correct.

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0: 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Operate on West 859.
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Operate on last 904.

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1: 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Still on the floor.
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0: We're clear to now. You're so much around the 18s. How far have the 18s made it?
1: Medic 18 just arrived.
0: Okay, we'll be clear.
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0: medical mistake 15-3 for a headache. 1650 German Hill Road off of Wilson Avenue in Port Pleasant. Operate 1E. Medic 66-1 for trouble breathing. 1732 Brookview Road off of Birch Avenue and Railway Avenue. Operate 1E 928.
1: 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Medic 106, have you going on the German Hill Road call? 86-year-old male, conscious and breathing. His head is hurting on the side where a blood clot has been previously removed.
2: Medic 6-0.
1: Okay, you're welcome. Medic 6, have you en route to Brookview Road? You have a 60-year-old male, conscious, some abnormal, having trouble breathing, history of diabetes, and when you arrive, they want you to come through the back door.
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0: No,
1: you were placed on the Brookview Road call, 106 going to German Hill. If you want to swap, it don't matter. I just need to know.
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0: Medic 12 came in from an alarm company for an unknown age female. She is conscious and breathing. Said she was having chest pain.
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0: 9:30.

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0: Dispatch, truck one.
1: Truck one, go. Truck one, go.
0: 14 is remaining on scene. We're clear.
1: Okay, is MDA still on scene as well?
0: That's correct.
2: 69-27-3, 6 person. 1977, Hazelmere Road off of Lynch Road and Cavanaugh Road. Operate 1 East, 934.

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1: Medic 9, have you on route? Medic 9, you got a 61-year-old male, conscious and breathing. Chronic pain, he's bedbound. 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

0: That's a 6-0.
1: Okay, and the 6-0, you arrived. Not sure if you see that remark on your MDT there. They received a call. We gave a incorrect passcode.
0: Okay, I'll speak with the high runner now. Thanks.
1: All right, Corey.
0: Grand, if I'm clear.
1: Grand, 5, 940.

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0: All MVU units are clear of the 29 block.
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1: 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They advise patients in the CAT scan room. 6-3 or female, conscious breathing, has a blood clot.
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2: 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The last 9 now not making sense.
4: Yeah.
5: Here's a 61 around.
6: Okay, engine 61, have you around? It says commercial fire alarm, building 18, zone 2.
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3: Go ahead, QRT1.
2: Yes, sir. Bravo Home Business for me, please. It's going to be 12009 Paragon Road, apartment B, Boy, and we'll be around.
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1: Dispatch from Engine 6. We're right here on South Oak Avenue. We can head in that way anyway. We'll take it.
0: Okay, switching up right on East.
2: Engine 6 will be in route right on South Oak Avenue for the headquarters East here anyway.
3: Okay, I'm dry. Exit 6. Caller said there's classical fire in where the bus stop is in that
0: Liberty
3: little shelter.
0: Right on Boulevard Road and Courtly Drive at Food Lion, sure. 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
3: Okay. Engine 15, are you on East?
4: One 18, I have you around. It's going to be a 61-year-old female, conscious breathing. They advise that they're locked out of something, possibly a vehicle. Feels like they're going to faint.
0: Okay,
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0: It's
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Operate on Central 1002.

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2: 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She was saying that she was locked out of her apartment close by and then went to the Food Lion when she was feeling faint.
3: 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Ambo 355, 4-26, 709 Maiden Choice Lane off of Lawrence Brook Road, McTavish Avenue, Wilton Overlook, room 338, 1 West, 1004.

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0: on the map, it actually shows 9125 Yellow Brick Road. On the map. A caller gave 9201.
2: Medic 11 from dispatch.
0: And confirmed it. 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
2: Medic 11, 14-16 for chest pain, 1501 Carrollton Avenue, Papalona Avenue, and Clinton Street. It'll be on Central, Medic 11.
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0: We actually, it looks like an electrical fire at one of the stands here. Should be the Eastwood bus stop, number 610-610, if you want to notify MDOT, and we secured the power to it.
1: Okay, Tom Direct. Are you clearing now?
0: That's right.
1: Okay.

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1: Go ahead, 118.
0: We're clear. Caller was very angry that we were here and stated that she only wanted the police because of the house she was just kicked out of. She wanted nothing with EMS, so over clear.
1: I'm direct, I have you in service, 10-12.
0: She filled the food line. 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If you want to put them back on it, you can. Or if not, she walked away to set up the food line, so we're going to be clear. Switching back to Maine.
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0: 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We will start you ALS. Southbound 95 at mile marker 70.4, engine 55, respond north. 1 east, Ambo 485, 1013.
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0: Okay, I'm direct.
1: Units responding to 95 South at mile marker 70.4. State police are at location. With the MVC, there's a 30-year-old male. He's conscious but not alert, possible broken shoulder. They're in lane 1.
0: 1055.
1: MO 285, have you around? Engine 12. Salvation Army. Caller is an employee. There's a very strong smell of gasoline outside. Was checking the ring camera. Saw someone with a gas can pouring gas around the parking lot. Police have also been added to this call.

0: 2015.
1: Unconscious, breathing, altered level of consciousness, very weak, lethargic.
0: Correct.
1: 10-16. Okay, medic 55, have you around 10-16?

0: 481 from the spot.
1: Cut.
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1: Thank you.

0: story about that for the truck.
1: EMO
0: 485. Gee, that's about reason I was probably taking out a shoulder, but I see what you want now.
1: Yeah. Okay, 1019.

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0: Squad 483's arrived 70.5 southbound in the Fast Forward.
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0: So, AMO in front of us.
2: 41 to right.
1: Okay, in Squad 483, we also have Medic 55 coming for the patient not alert. Advise the 30 if you're going to need them or if the AMBO will suffice.
3: Okay.
1: Thank you.
4: 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Suite D, David is an 85-year-old female, conscious breathing, pacemaker is off her baseline. Blue and black blotches on her skin.
1: Okay. 23.
0: 15, Rod.
5: 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For blackout. 8101 Valley Road, Boulevard from Ridge Road at Exxon. Lynn.
1: Alright, 1023.
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5: 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Medic 505-14-6 for Fanny with trouble breathing at patient birth, 10755 Falls Road off of Green Spring Valley Road and West Jaffa Road. Operate on Central, 1024.

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4: EMS doing route. 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
6: There's not some other 4 units you're seeing us too.
4: Okay, I'm
6: Doc.
4: EMS 2, did you copy?
6: I copy. We will continue, though.
4: Okay, I'm going to continue. That'd be, it's a 74-year-old female, so it's not conscious, is breathing, low blood sugar, not responding verbally, is responding to stimuli.
6: Edge 4 is up.
4: 27. 1027.

0: 65 5S9 sick at Kaiser, 1701 Twin Springs Road off of Washington.
1: Yeah, you should be
0: line West 9.
1: Hold me out of service. I'll be assisting 157. They've got a tire blowout northbound 7 notch 5 between the Bellway and Oakville Boulevard.
2: Okay, do you want anything additional started to you?
1: Can you start charging?
2: Okay, I'm charging on that. And you said it was northbound 795 between Owensville Boulevard and what?
1: 695 and Owensville Boulevard. We're about a mile south of the McDonough Road overpass.
2: Okay, I'm charging.
3: And the 365 in route.
2: I'm in route.
4: It was 45 to 201.
5: Okay, and the 485 to 201, 1030.
6: 203, still.
5: Medic 203, have you clear?
6: 1030. Canvas 355, runs 212.
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1: Repeat that, 55.
0: No injuries. 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It seems like it's like oil, but no diesel leakage.
1: Okay, thank you.

0: 156 Parks and Rec. They're gonna try and get someone started over that way. 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
1: Thank you.
0: Problem 1032.

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0: Squad 483 is clear. 481, you guys are good. Engine 41 is also clear.
2: Okay, 483, 481, have you both clear? 1035.
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trouble breathing. 418 Bigley Avenue, off of Barrow Road and Charleston Avenue, on West. Ambo 111-11-3 for a sick person. 43 Acorn Circle of a Mockingbird Lane in Helen Road, apartment 202 on Central. Ambo 110-10-7 for a fall patient. 1826 Berrywood Road off of Oakley Road on Central, 1039.

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2: 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Can I get a.
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0: 35-7 for bleeding subject 4205 Kensington Road off Dorchester Road and Wilkins Avenue. Operate on West 1141. Correction, 1041.
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1: 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Nothing further.
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0: 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We stopped at the IFR's auto. They didn't call.
1: I do. Stand by. 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
0: Okay, and if you can get a little bit more detail what wires we're talking about, because we're looking around and people who work here look around, see nothing looks different to them.
1: Okay, no problem. 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
1: Okay, just got off the phone with him. He said it's past Eisner's, going down, like, towards Kirkland Road. It's, like, right before that, it says it looked like it's hanging down. He said a regular truck wouldn't hit it, but a tractor trailer had a slam on its brakes, but did make it underneath. So, closer, it's on North Point Boulevard. He said it goes all the way across North Point Boulevard towards Kirkland, close by. Medic 15, have you around? Medic 15, 78-year-old female, conscious, breathing. She's having stomach pain.
3: Congratulations.
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0: to where it may be lowered as opposed to, so I would have BG&E expedite to come out here. So we're talking about high tension power lines.
1: Baltimore and Dogwood.
2: Yes, sir. Okay, I've already started typing up the form for BG&E. Are you going to remain on scene?
3: 68 and Ryan Slaughter Lane off of Oakside Circle and Lawnwood Circle. One west, engine 3.
0: And then at this time, the wires are above tractor trailers. There is no arc and no spark and no hazard here. It just looks like they have a little bit of a belt, a dip in them. So they might want to come out and see if they drop some. But tractor trailers are able to go under it at this time. But if something does hit them, it's all your high tension power lines.
2: Okay. I'm letting them know that now. All right. Are you clear?
0: That's the particular location that we're going to clear.
2: Okay, sir. I'm direct. I have you clear. 1105.
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0: 3, Rescue 17, Engine 1, Truck 1, respond for the MVC. Southbound 83 between Westwood and Route 695. One unit from 1, take the northbound lane. Operate on Central, Engine 1.
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0: 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Operate on
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1: Who is that?
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1: 1111. I have 116 route. Medic 116, have you en route? Unknown age female. She's conscious and breathing. She fell in the bathroom in the hallway and bleeding. We got two calls on it. 1111.

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0: 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Engine 56, copy and response 41-23 for an odor of gas, 14 Brook Village Court, off of Gwen West Road. It'll be on West, engine 56.
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4: Good. We came up 695 on 83 North, we didn't see anything. Must be on that off ramp. Coming down 83 on the 695.
5: Alright, we're just coming up on Smyrna. Southbound.
1: Go.
6: Dispatch of Bridge 2, we just went up north, past Smyrna Road, turning around to go south on 83, we did not see anything.
2: I'm correct. It does look like 911 did say I-83 southbound ramp to get on to the truck, to get on at Charles Street.

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0: 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Do you guys want us to block the ramp onto Charles? Correct, you're missing 17 Route 2. Do you want us to block the Charles ramp?
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0: 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Medic 615-46, 1046 North Plate Road, off of Berkshire Road, Future Care Room 104 on East Medic 6.
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3539-S20 for a fall 18, correction, 13801 York Road off of Broadmead Drive in Thornton Mill Road, room C Charles 23 on Central and 23.

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1: 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You're responding to Unit C, Charles 23, for a 93-year-old male conscious and breathing, who fell a week ago and is now complaining of back and rib pain.

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3: Unable to detect anything on our meters. Property maintenance is remaining on scene for BG. They advised BG was out there last night, didn't eat a tag. So they're going to wait for them. We're going to be clear.
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1: Okay, so
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4: 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I can hear myself through the low band.
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1: Engine 56, ma'am.
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0: Medic 5454-6 for 6 subjects, 7006 Green Bank Road, off of Sullivan Avenue, operate on east, 1135.
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2: Nurse is flung out.
0: Medic 54, have you around? 81-year-old female, conscious and breathing, doesn't feel well, she can't get up from the toilet.
2: Okay.
0: 11:36.

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1: Could
0: they advise her in suite 4, so the 68-year-old male having heart pains, they advise a major artery is 80% blocked.
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0: No problem, go ahead.
1: Medic 15, 15-3 for a fall.
2: It's gonna be 27 West Elm Avenue. I'm not sure if that's here with you on Central or over on East, just let me know which one it is, I'll switch over if necessary. The 27 West Elm.
0: Direct, I'm drawing it up for you, it is gonna be on the East Hawk Group.
2: Okay, I'll switch east.
0: 11:39. This morning, possibly broke her ankle. No longer on the floor. Okay, 11:39.

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3: 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Okay, I have you clear. 1140.

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4: 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Ambo 285, 28-46, 80 Pennell, Philadelphia Road off White Avenue and Chesico Avenue, on grade 1,
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1: Have you around 11:48? MO 285, 77-year-old female, conscious, some abnormal breathing. She was at her home. She needs to go to the hospital. Her right leg is swelling and she's in pain. The AYCB, your female, conscious and effective breathing. They did advise the patient has heart issues as well. Police have this call, also asking for you to advise if they're going to be needed.
0: Proceed.
1: 11:49.
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1: 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Answer 56.
0: 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Thank you.
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0: 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Operate on Central 1151.
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0: Franklin Middle School, 10 Cockeys Mill Road, off of 795 and Main Street. Operate on west, engine 56.
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0: Post
4: bus loop on Main Street. 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
0: It's ALS, trouble breathing. 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
0: Amber 10-8, engine 10, fire alarm. 8502 right. Harris Avenue, off of Deal Avenue, and Williams Avenue. 1 Central.
1: 18-218.
4: Okay, confirming that's Ambo 415.
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0: 415, I do have the clear of the call. Do you want me to hold you out of service?
1: Okay. Did you let the West dispatcher know because you're on main?
2: The 450 is clear.
0: I do have you clear. Do you want me to hold you out of service?
2: Not at all.
0: Okay, I'm direct. Just be advised that you are coming up on your radio ID as Gibbo 315 again.
2: All right, should we shut down and restart?
0: I'm not sure what you have to do for that. If you need assistance, you can contact the ADO. They can guide you through it.

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1: 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Engine 2, respond for fire. 837 Temple Cliff Road, off of Cliff Edge Road and Chips Road. Operate on West 1205.

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0: I just need you non-emergency. It's the very last driveway, but you'll have to stay out in the street and walk down, and we're inside. We have everything we need.
1: Very good.

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1: All right. 12:13.
0: Truck 13. 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
1: Okay, engine 13. 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Okay, that'll be clear. Truck 13 from dispatch. So are we guys at station? Are they direct that you're taking the call? They weren't answering.
0: No, they're not. We just left out the one so I have them, so yeah, you gotta make sure they key up and aware.
1: Okay. Engine 13, engine 13 from dispatch.
0: Engine 13, we're clear.
1: Okay, sir. 12:14.
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0: talk to the team. I have you on the call. It's going to be unit 2, and it's a lift assist. They can't get out of bed. There is a lockbox on the front door.
1: Thank you. We'll provide you.
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0: 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Operate on West, 1216.
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1: 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Operate on Central 1227. Engine 57 from dispatch.

0: Everyone of them is a room. Everyone of them indirect. They were in a room 434 for a 93-year-old male conscious and breathing. He was found on the floor. He injured his knee, nothing further.
1: Anyway. Truck 15 from dispatch.
0: Have you Claire, please will talk to me.
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1: That's correct. I have you available on the road. Is that still true?
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2: 11, did you call me?
1: 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I was trying to verify your status.
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0: Edge 481.
1: Okay. 12:28.

0: Pacific 481, you're responding for a medical alarm. It just says for a male, no other info is given, and no contact me.
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4: It's not traumatic, that's cool.
0: Medic 54.
4: I couldn't pick up the wrong one. DVI is still transporting the 54.
3: Okay. 1230.

0: 26, 27 Thornhurst Court off of Essex Road. Operate on West, 1232.
1: One of the
2: around 1232.

0: confess, Joshua.
1: Sure, G1, go ahead.
0: Yes, ma'am. Do you drawing up a, mind drawing a call for me? 3734 White Pine Road, Apartment A, Adam.
1: Okay, I got you. I'll put you on it.
0: Thank you.
1: You're welcome.

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1: 117.
0: I'm sorry, I believe I'm having radio issues. Did you have a message?
1: Yes, we're clear.
0: Direct Tango 110 from dispatch.
1: From Thursday, invasion.
0: We're clear. I'm direct, 1242.

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Operate on West 1245. Medic 1919-9 for abdominal pain. 8025 Green Valley Lane off of Markshire Court. Operate on West 1245.

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1: Copy, Romeo, 1245. Kimbo 355, 1093-year-old male, conscious breathing, fell down a flight of stairs. They said someone's going to be there to escort you to the patient.
0: I'm direct, thank you.
1: 1247.
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3: Okay, I'm back. 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Ambo 325, 2-25 for a fall, 130 Slade Avenue, off of Warren Park Drive and Milford Mill Road, apartment 423. Operate on West Ambo 325. Ambo 325. Negative response, 1248. Medicaid 8-23 for a fainting, 5050 King Avenue, the emergency access road and Bell Road. Operate on

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1: Okay.
0: 3B Boyd.
1: I have you on route.
0: 1249.
1: Medic 16, have you around? Paramedic 8, 74-year-old male, conscious, breathing, not alert. He said he passed out at location. He's also diabetic. He is conscious now. Medic 16, 30-year-old female. She's conscious, breathing. She's having chest pains, also been vomiting. No history of heart problems.
2: Where is 17
0: additional? 1249.

0: Engine 14 for dispatch. 14. Engine 14, patient first, so they do not have a patient with that name or are aware of any medical alarms going off at this location.
1: Okay, we'll be clear.
0: 1251.

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1: 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Okay, I'm back. Do you need an engine spotter?
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3: 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Says apartment 311.
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1: 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Amber 110, EMS 6, respond 8-7, trouble breathing.
2: The car's reporting a 40-year-old female, her patient's not conscious, breathing completely normal, says that the daughter has been shrinking since Thursday, previously signed herself out of the hospital AMA, and she's now drinking again and is unconscious. They're not really sure if she is unconscious or if she is waiting to touch. I think she's a possible sleep.
3: 110, have your realm. Amber 110, EMS 6. Patients in the lobby, in the front. You have a 78-year-old male, conscious, having trouble breathing. He has COPD.
4: Medic 9, Ralph.
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8: Medic 8 to 203, 1317. Okay, engine 16, engine 8, truck 8, medic 116. Outer loop, on the left shoulder, before the Bel Air Road exit, you got a 24-year-old female in a gray Chevy Cruze. Caller called, said her friend is threatening to kill herself. Says, not normally violent. And again, it's a gray Chevy Cruze, left shoulder. Okay, 1318.
4: That's great. You have a couple, TD units assigned to that, correct?
8: Yes. State police has it. And our police have it, and I do have our police in route.
4: All right, thank you.
8: You're welcome. 1318.

0: 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Operate on Central 1319.
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3: Patient, I'd like to talk to the crisis team. I didn't know if you want to contact police about that or not.
4: Okay, it is on the comments of the call that they were requesting mobile crisis. I'll relay that to police that they do. I mean, they have the call as well, so they see that.
3: Okay, thank you.
4: Welcome, 1319.
2: 17, you're going to unit 1P as in Paul, room 146, for an 84-year-old male, conscious and breathing, who fell and hit his head. He is on blood thinners. Nothing further.
1: 117,
2: okay. 1320.
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1: 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At St. Joe's, 7601 Osler Road, correction, Osler Drive off of Auburn Drive.
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0: We have a callback phone number. We traveled the extent of the highway that was dispatched. Didn't see it yet. We're going to continue to Hartford Road.
1: Okay, I'll make a call back for you.

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1: Truck One Drive. Truck and Medic One, caller is advising a fender bender at the entrance to the hospital involving a Malibu and a black plated Camry. Unknown injuries, nothing further at this time.
2: Yeah, I believe that's the hospital entrance or the worker entrance.
1: I believe they just had main entrance.

0: Okay, thanks.
1: Testing, Warren.

0: Attention medic 55, respond for the fall patient. Not alert.
1: Exit 16 from the dispatch.
0: Walter Boulevard off the East Stop Road and across Village Drive with the assistant living
1: okay.
0: room.
1: She said that somebody told her that it might be a while, but that's not true.
0: East.
1: Anyway. She was driving on 695. She's right now still on the outer loop because she was heading to a Towson hospital just to get her some help. But I told her to pull over. She's on by exit 29. Left side.
2: Okay, we just turned around at Harper Road. If you could dispatch the next available.
1: Yes, I'm working on that now. I just wanted to let you know.
2: Okay, thank you.
3: That's the way that we turn around. We're going to be back on the outer loop again. So we'll continue up the road, but you can put additional units on there, and I'll advise if we come upon them. Gray Chevy Cruze?
1: Yes. Let me see. I just kind of double checked. I'm trying to update the location. All right, hold on. Yes.
3: Clear.
1: Yes, gray Chevy Cruze.
3: I think anything further, if you're going to put additional units, you're probably going to be on Central. You just want to monitor and stay on use with you.
1: Yeah, I'll make sure they send them over here since I'm already dealing with it. That sounds good.
4: I think you guys are out. If you put the engine in service, we're going to be at a facility.
1: Okay. Edge 55, you on this top roof?
5: We're clear.
1: Have you clear? 1325.
2: I think another medic, or if you want us to turn around, we'll be coming.
1: Okay, I gotta see who's available. Stand by 1 second.
2: All right, we'll continue. We'll loop around real quick. Anthony, we're coming from Bel Air.
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2: 7.
3: We are on that boat.
4: So we're the beltway between
3: Paris and Boulevard. Out of the
4: 13.
5: Okay, yeah, I'm waiting to hear from them, but I got NG 10 and NG 11 coming also. Just advise if you need them.
4: Ambo 355 from dispatch.
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4: 700 Frederick Road off of Smith Lane and Ingleside Avenue. Operate on west. Ambo 355.
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4: 1328.
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1: Engine 18, so that's 28. Ambo 355, it's going to be male subject that fell in front of the medical supply store. He has marked some breathing.
0: Okay, there you go.

0: 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Operate on last 1329.
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2: 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I'm switching your assignment, 2009 Rich Glen Drive.
9: That's correct, I stand. I have you on the outer loop responding. It's going to be on the left shoulder prior to exit 29, and I have engine 11 coming for the inner loop side.
0: Medic 395 from dispatch, standby.
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10: 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So if you want to let PD know that.
9: I'm direct. 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
0: Actually, 395, you can disregard.
10: I'm going to let 116 be the decider of that, but you can keep PD coming. 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So our local PD can respond. And we'll be right off of Lock Raven Boulevard, coming off the outer loop. I'll advise to the parking lot.
9: I'm direct, sir. 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
2: 3527 rolling, right off of Liberty Road and Rockdale Avenue. Operate on west.
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1: I was just getting ready to raise. I thought that you were possibly on scene, but everybody cleared, yes. They said PD was handling, I guess, have you in service.
2: Alright, thank you.
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1: EMS 5,
4: 1342. 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
1: 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Medic 7, it's going to be a 64-year-old male, kind of just breathing. Has a nosebleed that won't stop. Has a low blood pressure.
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0: 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Respond for the fire alarm. 405 Back River Neck Road off of Norman Creek Court and Hyde Park Road. Operate on East 1348.
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1: 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Thank you, though. 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
2: Negative response 1351. 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
3: I'm on the scene, inside out, but say 3 buildings. Officers advising late smoke inside. We've been all for us, man. We have a high command back there.
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3: 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You said light haze inside, correct?
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0: That's four, 2-1.
1: Four, 2-1.
0: We're on scene. We're going to be speaking with the patients, but families are requesting mobile crisis, you know, if they have a call, if they're going to be spawning out or not.
2: Come out from base, sir.
0: Guys.
2: 1-4-5, you said if having was out of the room, stick within the air handle, the unit's up top.
0: Good to see you. Truck parking, man. Truck eyes direct on the message. Safe. Yes.
1: Okay, is mobile crisis not on scene?
0: They are not. I saw a police car pass as we were heading in. I'm not sure if that was them or another officer, but they are not on scene though.
1: Okay. I'll send the message over.
0: Thank you.
3: Truck 5, is the driveway open?
0: Do you have access on Bravo?
3: Okay. Engine 55, heard it come in.
2: Jeff.
3: Engine 5, 50. Can you do me a favor? Head up to division.
2: Engine 5, have you arrived? Your sign is going to be red. Copy. Are you direct?
0: I'm going to be on the red.
2: 14-1.
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2: Truck 5, arrived. 14-2.

0: basement to engine 41 backup. What do you have upstairs?
1: All right, just station from command. There's still no conditions on the first floor.
0: Copy. We just turned on one of the units down here. It's actually, the temperature's gone up to about 145, 146. Trying to see if we have any smoke pushing out up there again.
1: All right, the first floor is clear. Jason, we've got the whole of what we have on scene.
2: Thanks.
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0: Okay.
1: Are we going 3-1 for the investigation?
0: Yeah, go ahead and hold engine 40, station 4's equipment in the first truck.
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5: Command for the division 3.
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1: Engine 16, 1408. 483 from command.
0: Good.
1: I'm actually going to set you up as a search group supervisor. 175 was having some radio issues. I don't know if they heard. Head on up to number 4, Division 3. We just want to check all the adjacent units underneath all those shingles just to see if there's any issues. It'll be the search group supervisor with your folks.
0: 483 again.

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1: Truck 15, 429.
2: Truck 15 from command, see if you can position behind engine 55. I would like to raise the aerial just to get a visual inspection of the roof itself.
0: Truck 50, sir.

0: Maple Rescue.
1: Go ahead.
0: Appears that there was a drywall collapse for the localized to a bedroom. So if there's any shifting of the trusses or joists.
2: Medic 17 from dispatch.
1: Okay. I think once we get a visual on the roof and we get some clearance from the search group that all the adjacent units are clear, I'll start demobilizing.
2: Medic 17, copy to respond 17-24 for a sick person number 36.
3: Please, I'm trying to call back.
2: On the Rutledge Road, on the Central. Medic 17.
4: Is that one away up to the fifth floor? What's your
2: 14-10?
3: Okay, yes. The number that I'm calling is the doctor's office, and it's giving me a long list of doctor's names, and I don't have that to go off of.
5: 4101.
2: Engine 1410.
6: 7. Slow your response. 1410.

0: This is Rory.
1: Go ahead.
0: We have two more partners to evacuate. Then we'll be out.
2: All right, if you could do me a favor, can you just give me the numbers for those units that include the one you were initially in?
3: Amber 101, 198, injured subject 615 Chestnut Avenue, off Piccadilly Road of Pickersgill, room 176. Operate Orange Central 1411.
4: Better too. I just finally got a hold of somebody. It's Suite 535.
5: No, right. We just got the patient contact.
4: 1411.
2: All right, JK, INL, they were evacuated out of concerns, or did we actually see some issues with some structural components?
0: We didn't see any issues, but we just pulled them out for concern. We're still waiting for K to evacuate.
2: Okay, is that the one that you guys were in?
0: I guess we were in J.
2: All right.

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0: dispatch from command.
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0: I conferred with the rescue branch director, Detains, and looks like it was a localized drywall collapse on Division 3. Perhaps completely unrelated to the shingles. Nonetheless, we're going to hold with myself, Engine 55, 203, and Truck 15, just to get a visual on the roof. I would like 17 to continue. That they can come, not emergency.
1: Direct.
2: Dispatch, Bob, over again.
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3: Confined to 1832, squad 3.2, clear.
0: 2329. Truck 13, 14, 14. Dispatch from command. Do you see if you have a contact number for management?
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4: 10 and 16 is clear.
1: 10 to 16, 14, 15.
5: Command from Division 3. First floor has been entirely evacuated.
0: Say that one more time.
5: First floor is evacuated.
0: All right, very good. Thank you.
1: Command from Dispatch.
0: Go ahead.
1: You don't have a management number, unfortunately.
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6: 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She had 2 dental extractions, and they can't control the bleeding. I see. Okay, 1418.

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2: 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Units remaining can switch over to the east.
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2: 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She fell into her head and is now coughing up blood.
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0: Engine A, 1425. Units on 14-17, 75-year-old male, conscious and breathing. He fell backwards and hit his head. He's disoriented and lethargic. He's going to be right inside of the front doors.
1: Sorry.
0: 1426.

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Operate 1 West, 1426.

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2: okay, on a detail or something
3: 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Rescue 17, 1428.
4: Sorry, dispatcher, is that a detail?
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0: 365, Claire.
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5: 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Engine 4, I got you clear, what's going on?
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0: 8, leading subject 5 to Val Court, off of Continental Court in Pittston Circle, apartment 104, operate on west. Medic 11 from dispatch.
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1: 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Medic 11, 11-month-old female, conscious and breathing. She's bleeding and has a diaper rash, nothing further.
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1: Southwest 15-13, engine 15, fire alarm, 7700 Rolling Mill Road off of Baltimore Street and Canton Center Drive at Transamerica. Operate 1 East, Air Guard, Squad 175, 1437.

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2: Medic 12, have you around? Bonner, okay. Medic 12, it's Bonner County Health Center. You have a 36-year-old female, conscious and breathing, not alert. She's overheating, and she has other medical issues, they said. Having chest pains.
1: Right.
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0: Logoback 6-6, engine 61, in response to the fire alarm, 6605 West Parkway off of Dundalk Avenue and Cameron Drive. Operate 1444.
1: I'm clear for the square. I'll be glad to take the 12-4.
2: Report 14 dispatch, we're clear.
1: Okay, sounds great.
0: Okay, I'm direct. I have you here.
1: 9150 Franklin Square Drive. 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
0: Medic 16, 1445.
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1: You can clear.
2: Dispatch, you're being arrested.
1: Medic 8 is going to handle for you.
0: Okay.
1: I have you clear.
4: 1445. Medic 61 en route.
1: Exit 61, have you en route? Okay, exit 61, caller said there's a fire alarm going off that location. She's now saying the alarm's coming from 6603 Woods Parkway. Next to hers.
4: 6 more, okay.
1: Okay, 1446.

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0: 14 Grayskull. Medic 5 clear, 14 Grayskull.
2: Amber 356, transporting to Grace.
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0: 3.2 equal 3.9, clear.
1: River Heavy, clear, 1420. Medic 116, clear.
2: Medic 116, I have you clear, 1449.

0: 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Stand by 315, EMS 8, respond 46-1, chest pains. 9707 Liberty Road, off of Tiverton Road and Deer Trail Way. Apartment 108, operate 1 West, stand by 315.
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2: 315.
1: EMS 8, have you now?
3: Amber 315,
1: have you now? Amber 315, EMS 8, 80-year-old female, conscious, breathing, with heavy chest pains, has a history of heart attacks, PIMA Unit 108.
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1: Medic 119, 97-year-old male, conscious breathing, not alert. Drowsiness, blood pressure is 88 over 43, pulse is 152, unit 103-2.
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7: 1130, also advising she's diabetic and has a blood sugar of 89.
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7: 1451.

0: 113, have you now? Sable 113, 77-9-year-old female, conscious breathing, has failure to thrive, refuses to eat and drink, and has lost weight, unit 129-B.
1: Alright.
0: 4252.

0: ready for funeral.
1: Okay, medic 15.
2: Testing, 1,
1: medic
2: 2, 3, 15, 4, 5.
1: 25-year-old female, conscious and breathing. Not well, fever, vomiting. Vomiting blood. You're
3: Tampa 405-14-14-6, 2007 Ridgecrest Court, off of Darnall Road. Operate on Central 1454.
1: Medic 6, you want the 6 box?
0: Yeah, that's correct, because we won't throw at 15, and it could take that 27 of us.
1: Okay, medic 15 from dispatch. Medic 15, I'm changing your assignment. Go on the 27-2 box for a 6 subject. 8023 Gray Haven Road off of Creek Road in Gray Place. Medic 15?
0: Okay, from direct.
1: Okay, Medic 6, 3402 Cornwall
2: Medic
1: Road, off of Liberty Parkway,
2: yep.
1: Vomiting blood.
3: Okay, I'm direct.
0: Correct.
3: 4535-44-14 for a fall, 16655 Miller Lane, off of Mount Carmel Road in the dead end, operate on Central 1455.
4: Cambo 405, you're being started, request of police. They originally got this as an urgent check to welfare. They want you to respond with them as well. It looks like caller's father, 88-year-old male, fell last week. Caller received confusing text from father, now not responding to phone calls. Again, please have the call. They're just starting you as a precaution.
5: All right, so they're not there yet?
4: Let me double check. Correct, they're still en route.
5: Sounds good, thank you.
4: You're welcome, 1456.

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1: Ambo 535 ahead me en route. 535, 90-year-old male, conscious and breathing. Male patient fell. Still on the ground at this time.
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1: 405, I'm sorry, repeat, you want a first, is that right?
0: Yes, ma'am, please.
1: I'm direct, 1457.

0: 13-14, Inch 14, first responder request van before 5 and
1: clear,
0: out.
1: Clear.
0: 2007 Ridgecrest Court off of Thurnall Road on Central 1457.
2: Okay, Medic 10, stand by for me.
3: This is Paramedic 29, Paul Sonner.
2: Paramedic 29, I'm direct, 1458. 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
4: All right, ma'am, thank you.
2: Okay, Medic 10, you're being started the request of police for an urgent check. Caller's father, 88 years old, fell last week, received some confusing text messages. He hasn't been responding to phone calls. Police are not on scene as of yet. They just want you to start in case.
4: Okay, I'm in route.
2: Thanks, 4288.

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1: Amber 110.
0: We're going to be clear 213. Are we moving closer to medic 10 to that 14 box?
1: Either or. You can take it if you want to handle it VLS. I'm not sure if ALS will be as needed. Everything's unknown at this point. They're coming from GBMC or St. Joe's. Medic 10, you want 110 to handle it, or you?
2: So we're almost in a 14 box at this point. We'll continue.
1: Okay, Amber 110, I'll place you clear.
0: All right, we're going to be clear. Thanks, Ted.
3: Yeah, all that's discarded is a smoke detector and a trash bag.
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520-7, first clip, text me 932, then we're out in here. Just got there, respond on East 51. Sorry, Mike 9, 15-9, for breathing at 2431 Middle Road, near Terminal Road. Respond on East 52.

0: Later, guys, or else.
1: Paramedic 9, have you en route? 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She's having trouble breathing.
0: Sorry.
1: 1503.
2: Two
1: Emma 285, 51-year-old male. Conscious and breathing. He has an altered level of consciousness. Caller said father-in-law's not acting right, and he's not looking well.

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0: Eagle 118, clear to copy. Fairham 118-19, which is the 7419, is encircling the air Fairbrook Road, just on west, Eagle 118. Approaching. 15-5. Medic 16 from dispatch.
1: Happy MRO.
0: Medic 16 from dispatch.
1: 18, 15-5.

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3: Clear Naval 116, 12-17 for back pain at 5136 Bradley Court near Couch Creek, sir, corresponding east, 1512.
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0: 1513.
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0: Okay, I'll get you one started.

Fox, 15-450, responsible for visiting 978 Bolton Avenue near Berkshire Road, Elton Avenue, respond east, 15-15.

0: and the 355 Rush 19 from Boston, something out here near Howard Avenue, Homely Cadence, the response.
1: 15, medic 107, 70-year-old female. Conscious, having trouble breathing.
0: Discharge last time, 15.
1: She has COPD. Also, said, told 911 she's been drinking, but she is being cooperative. Still waiting for further.
0: Please, sir. Local 5-15, 3-0-1, Frank Road, New York City Avenue, respond on West 15-16.

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0: 117, 17 Asher from Fallout 6 East Traffic Drive near Lane Court, respond. Central 9117.
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3: 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In the lobby, husband bleeding, not well, he fell, is on blood thinner, 84-year-old male conscious and breathing, on an extremity injury, fall at ground level.
2: Got it.
3: 1518. Okay, have you cleared the refusal, 1518?

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1: 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Bexel Road responding west, 1519.
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0: Have you arrived 1519?
3: Paramedic is 3 now.
0: Sorry, 3, have you aroused? Unit 1B, 35-year-old female, conscious breathing, has a history of a brain tumor and patients having slurred speech.
3: Paramedic 3, okay.
0: 1520.

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0: And medic transition is going to be a 72-year-old male, conscious and breathing. The caller's saying that it's her neighbor, and he had a fainting episode last night while using the bathroom, and says now he's unable to walk, and he needs to go to the hospital.
1: Okay.
2: 1525. 1525. 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

0: 19. Like a 19. I have 10:50. We are not involved. Two Batavians dropped at the intersection of Liberty and Ellen. Can you expedite police as well?
1: Okay, can you advise the intersection?
0: Ellen Road and Liberty Road, the people are getting highway.
1: Okay, I'm directing. You said it was pedestrian struck?
0: That's correct. Two pedestrians struck.
2: Fifteen twenty-six.
0: Negative. We'll stay on scene until our people get here.
1: Okay, sir.

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1: Medic 203, 1527.
2: Box, pressure medical box, if you know,

0: medical 19 from dispatch. I need, from what you witnessed, do you think there's going to be two medics needed for this call?
1: No, they're both, people just help us.
0: Okay, George. Talk 18, I have you on route.
2: MS5 is on route.
0: MS5, 1529.

0: KC-20 CBMS-5, medical 19 was transporting witness to pedestrian struck at location. It did remain at location. They're going to continue transporting when you guys arrive.
1: All right.
2: Dispatch for me and Miss Eight.
0: Can I please?
2: I was just logging back in. 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
0: I'll grab EMS 5.
3: Clear.
0: I'll be clear. EMS 8, intersection of Allen Road and Liberty Road. Pedestrian struck.
2: Okay, I'm direct back.

0: he says the fuck they say. He put an MSA server.
1: I've arrived, just holding on scene.
2: 1344.

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2: Okay, paramedic 112, have you around?
0: Medic
2: Oakwood Care Center, room 104. 71-year-old female, conscious, breathing, not alert.
0: Paramedic 1.
2: They said she had a change in mental status, unable to move for less time.
0: Warren Road, respond, Central Medic 1.
2: Hmm.
0: Copy, sir. 1540.
3: Medic 1, have you around? 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
1: Got it.
3: Okay, 41.

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Respond on East 541.

Denver 101 EMS 1, 3-19, triple breathing, 114, Dutch Lane, the air. I will report, respond on Central, 1542.

0: Amber 101 or else. Amber 101, have your own. Amber Swan, have your own. Have you clear 1543? Yeah. Have you on route? Edge 71, caller advised there's a gas odor coming from the basement. Closest next to the gas meter.
1: Anyone, right?
0: 1544.
2: Right.
0: 1544. 1544.

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1: Navigate, I have you clear. 1544. Ambo 285 from dispatch. Ambo 285 from dispatch. Yes, ma'am. I'm just checking on you, making sure you're okay.
2: Hi, Rex. We're good. We're in the unit now about to transport.
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1: 4-15 is clear.
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0: 28th en route. How about?
1: 28th, have you en route? And Medicaid, the patient's at the Denny's in the restroom. 72-year-old male, conscious and breathing. Feels faint, having trouble breathing.
2: Ambo 355, now 212.
0: Ambo 355, 212, 1553.
3: Ambo 356, clear hospital.
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0: Entry 71 from dispatch.
1: 71.
0: Okay. BG&E is direct. Somebody should be there within 20 minutes.
1: Okay, 71 is direct. Thank you. We have zero readings on our meter. 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
0: Okay, sounds good. Are you clear now? Okay, I have you clear. 1553.

0: 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Apartment 70, Alfred 1 Central. Medic 395.
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1: Can I have that inquiry for
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1: 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Are they direct that you're taking it for them?
0: That's correct.
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0: 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Just to confirm, we are just going to be stopped at the BLS level for the rest of the night, and Medic 2 or 3 will be off duty.
1: Okay. I'll check it out, and I'll make sure you're in service in the station, Amber level.
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0: was hit and run. Teenager jumped out of the car and ran. Advised that one person, there was a subject trapped in the vehicle.
1: Middletown Road.
0: Called Dickens on the phone, and now speaking, says that he's medic and fire. They black male subject. They seem to be about, they're teenagers. Nothing further. Deputy Chief, want you direct?
2: You said a lot. Are you saying that they are not trapped?
0: That's negative. There's one subject that's currently trapped in the vehicle.
1: Respond at the request of Medic 7 on scene. 803 Silver Avenue, South Maryland Avenue, and Cherry Street.
3: From Engine 11. We're arrived. We have a 2-car MVC. Police are on scene. There's no one trapped here. You can cancel the box. Keep 11 on scene and continue the medics.
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Respond for a fall patient. 8101 Bologna Avenue off of Ryderville Road, West Shepherd. Operate on Central 1621.

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0: showing 304 medic 395. 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
1: Okay.
0: 16, 23.

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0: I'm clearing the hospital. 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

0: 55 now.
1: Okay, Medic 55, have you en route to Oak Crest, Nottingham Garden North, Unit 205, 93-year-old female, conscious, breathing. 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

0: 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We're clear.
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1: This is Harvey. Go ahead. Engine 1 is going to clear. 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There's one refusal. And we'll let them clear when they're done.
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4: 6, 82-year-old male, conscious and breathing, possibly having a stroke, not making sense while he's talking, sudden speech problems, and no stroke before, 1706.

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1: Okay, Invo 116. 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Police are requesting you for a 57-year-old female complaining of back pain. Do you want an engine started?
0: Please.
1: Okay, 1709.

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1: Okay, Engine 16, have you around? You're going with your EMO. It's an MDC. Police are asking for a medic for back pain. 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

0: Matchup at 6:00 p.m. The address is going to be Philadelphia Road on the on ramp to 6695 southbound.
1: Okay.
2: Yambo 116, you direct on that.
3: 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We're arrived.
1: Okay.
2: 15
1: have been around.
2: Medic 1,
1: go ahead.
2: Medic
1: 15, it's a 1-month-old male, conscious of breathing.
2: Skidmore Court.
1: He fell from the bed into a hard floor.
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1: 1712.
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0: I'm going to be clear en route to GDMC to pick up personnel.
1: 1713.

0: 5-5 for six subjects, police on scene, 4318 Washington Boulevard, off of Hannah Avenue and Ridge Avenue, operate. Actually, Medic 5, you can disregard 1714.
1: Okay, Medic 106, have you around?

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1: I'm sorry, which unit from 17 was it?
0: Support unit.
1: Okay, 17, 16.

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0: Hey, Reznor.
1: Okay, MO-285, have you en route. The 76-year-old female, conscious and breathing. She had fallen down the steps, unknown the extent of her injuries and still on the floor. Also, there is a hazard on this call to add police to all calls to this location. Apparently the male subject there, and he's the one that called, claims to have some infections, and there's been multiple calls to this location, homicide on suicidal threats, and it says for all fire units to stage until police arrive. So, upon arrival, stage, and I'll advise when the scene is safe.
0: I'm direct. We will see.
1: Okay. 1719.

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1: All right, can you clear myself and 116, put 285 in service, and myself and 116 will take our pursuit box.
0: Okay. 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
1: No.
0: Okay. 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
0: 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Ammo 116, exit 16, I have you on route.

0: 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Myself and 116 will be staging.
1: Okay. I do have four officers in route. I'll advise when the scene is safe.
0: Okay.
1: 1722.

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1: Exit 16 is okay.
0: Okay, ammo 116, you direct?
2: For direct.
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4: 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Or actually 704, 1729.
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Tampa 111 EMS-1, respond 30-6 for abdominal pain, 119 Green Ridge Road off of Belmore Road in Green Ridge Court. Operate on Central 1720 to 6, 1730.

0: 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Operate on East 1730.
1: It's due to a stove burner left on all day. I'm going to lay it down to zero. We're going to clear.
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Operate on Central 1732. Rescue 17 from dispatch.

0: 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Operate on Central.
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0: 47 Hyacinth Road off of Camellia Court and Ridgely Avenue on Central 1733.
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1: 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Can I have the address again?
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4: Ambo 14, I have you en route. 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
1: Copy that.
4: 1734. Engine 17, Ambo 14, your patient's going to be 73-year-old male, conscious of breathing. Bleeding from the ear and also has abdominal pain.
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1: 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Dispatch, put the rescue in service. 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
7: 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Heavy en route. Dispatch from Ambo 475. We're going to be clear on our refusal. Are we close to that 1712 box, closer to the medic 102?
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1: Go ahead.
0: Any comments on this call? We didn't hear clear on the other one.
1: It's going to be a 90-year-old male, conscious and breathing. He was choking, now he's having trouble breathing. Might want to stay on the line.
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1: 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Just continue to point out to we know if we need ALS on it.
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0: I got a clear medical board. 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
3: All right, clear. 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I just have a seat.
1: 1737.
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0: Rainbow 17. Please give a call as well. She's going to be Kurt Vandenberg. She's in the front office at the Red Roof. So she's intoxicated, possibly suicidal.
1: I'm direct.
0: 1738.

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0: First one's real.
1: Truck one, have you route? Okay, 7406 Beach Avenue off of Fullerton Avenue and First Avenue. It says illegal burning, neighbors burning plastic in a fire pit. Okay, I have you en route. Exit 16, truck 8 said he'll handle, you can clear. Exit 16.
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1: 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Medic 395 clear. Have you clear?

TMC1-19 for a sick person. 1121 Sandystone Road off of Bridge Crossing Road and Strawflower Road, Apartment D, David, 1 East, 1743.

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1: 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She also has cancer.
0: 515, direct.
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0: 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Operate on Central 1747.
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0: Dispatch Medicaid, do you have a Wason patient?
1: Negative, I'm not sure if that one's still on the line or...
2: Yeah, that's what I can try.
0: Sorry, that was just confirmed, so I might need an engine on this. Due to the patient being bed bound. And this is VLS, so it's a non-emergent, right?
2: That's correct, you may just go ahead and start an engine.
0: Yeah, I go ahead and just start an engine.
2: Okay, proceed.

0: Quebec 30-3, Rescue 17, emergency for manpower, 411, Ivy Church Road off of Delaney Valley Road and Dumont Road on Central, 1752. Engine 1 from dispatch. Engine 1 from dispatch. Local box 29-2, engine 1 from quarters, medic 102, respond for the fainting. 815 Hanson Lane off of Providence Road and Gypsy Lane. Operate on Central 1752.
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0: Local box 13-4, engine 13, medic 13 for a CO investigation. Somebody reported to me
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8: 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Okay, medic 112, have you clear? 1754.

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2: 415 to ground, switching to West.
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0: 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They're going to be in route to St. Joe. 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
1: 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We just want to make sure you were okay, because then you quarantined the radio.
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1: 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And yes, responding to 17-19. The patient is in front of the location next to a white Lexus SUV. 32-year-old male, female, conscious and breathing, possibly had a seizure.
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5: First,
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6: mouth. 3395, clear of that area.
1: They were coming, I believe, from Sinai, but let me just double check their location. Static 103, police are requesting it. It's a 46-year-old female who has head pain. She has conscious and breathing.
2: Medic 395 from dispatch.
5: Okay.
2: Go ahead. What's your location?

0: and Medic 60, at this point, you guys are both practically the equal distance. They're in a 14 box, you're in a 44 box, so it's about equal.
1: Medic 55, clear, 1504.
2: Medic 395, stand by, prepare to copy. Medic 395, 17-33, proceed, Jericho 9704, Beaver Dam Road. Off of Texas 15 Court and West Virginia Road at the extended stay America, room 241. 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

0: And Medic 395, patient's going to be in room 241 of the extended stay. 41-year-old male, had a seizure, does have a history.
1: Okay, thank you.
0: You're welcome, 1806.

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1: That'd be all right.
2: Or you as well.
3: Clinic 413-6 for a sick person.
1: 1312
3: Western Road, Burnt Oak Road. Operate on left, 1807.
1: 111, go ahead.
4: 847 Road to 217 with EMS 1 on board.
1: Okay, received. I'm going to be EMS 8, you want to start?
5: Stone emergency, the operation tower is 40.
1: Okay, I copied emergency. What did you say about the patient?
5: Just need an emergency for now.
1: Okay, Josh.
6: Pageant 4, arrest.
1: 4827.
3: EMS 8, respond 4-16 to assist units 2129 Rockwell Avenue,
0: White Office of the Frederick
3: Road. Operate on line 1807.
1: Check apartment 2A, Adam, because they gave an apartment number, but then they also said about the white Lexus, so maybe they're in the apartment.
0: Okay.
1: 1808.
7: And what's the 6-5? 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
8: EMS 8 around.
1: EMS 8, EMS 335, requesting an emergency. Okay. 911 updated it. It's actually going to be room 214, 214.
0: Okay, I'm direct. You can hold me, Russ.
1: Okay, proceed.

0: 325-30-9 for a fall. 8101 Bologna Ave now for Ryder, Vail Road and West Joppa Road at Arden Court, the memory care unit. Operate on Central. Amber 325.
1: Third.
0: 1809. 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
3: 1811. 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
3: Do you have any comments as to the reason for upgrade?
2: Amber 10, respond 55-22 for a
4: 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MSA, we're out there. 728, cement, fossil fuel, choice drive, operating foreign, and possible hip fracture.
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6: MSC.
3: Good.
6: Yeah, right, clear on a refusal. How far did you make on that floor bus?
3: I'm still in the 3-box on Roland.

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3: 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Dispatch from medic, or from EMS 8, I'm clear.
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0: 18-18. 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
0: Ma'am, you hold me out of service. If I'm cocky, so I'm class.
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2: 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Apartment 104, Orange West, 1819.

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0: 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Local box 3-5, engine 3, medic 193 for the MVC, Windsor Boulevard and Lord Baltimore Drive, operate 1 West, medic 103.
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They're saying it's in the shopping area. 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
0: When you arrive, go ahead and follow the lane all the way back to the driving range. We'll be inside the white building next to the driving range.
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2: Southwest 1-39 into the 11 truck 1, malfunctioning elevator, 101 York Road off of Willow Avenue in Linden Place at Aspen Heights. Operate on Central 1843. Engine 17, standby.
3: Engine 302, sir.
2: For a fall patient at 1840 York Road off of East Aylesbury Road and North Hampton Road at Sedita. Operate on Central 1844.
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1: 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I got 302.
0: Copy, we're clear. Right, so I got a 4.5-story commercial building. We've got nothing evidently there on hydrant on the Alpha Delta corner. We'll be investigating.
1: Okay. Engine 302, copy response. 30-1, your first Rambo 325 for a fall. 1840 York Road off Aylesbury at Vita. Engine 302.
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2: Avenue off of Ridge Avenue, operate on west, engine 4. Engine 4,
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6: Ambo 17 is going to be clear. Dispatch, is there anywhere you might need us

0: And verse 17, I think I have everything covered right now. I think everything else is going to be ALS too.
1: The call's going to be for an 84-year-old female. She's conscious and breathing, says that she's scared and locked in the location. 911 said she's not really making any sense. She's having trouble breathing. She's yelling at 911. Did clarify that she's not locked in. She's just unable to walk and she's by herself. Did you want police started or just advise?
2: What advice?
0: 2247.
2: No, we can come down to the sprinkler room.
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1: Okay, medic six, have you in route?
2: Medic six, I'm sorry, we were switching. What was your message?
3: We're en route to St. Joseph's.
2: At the St. Joseph's, 1848.
1: Medic six, it's an 11-year-old male, conscious, breathing. He fell into the pool and is now out of the pool, but believe he broke his ankle.
0: Okay.
1: Hey, you're welcome, 1849.

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2: Medic 536-1, trouble breathing 414 First Avenue of Charleston Avenue. Operate 1 West, 1850.
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2: Quarter is 1850.
0: Medic 5 and up.
4: Truck 1's arrived.
5: Truck 1, have you arrived? Engine room in Truck 1, also just be advised, is a building representative with a 5-minute ETA and maintenance with a 15 to 20 minute ETA. Is that for?
6: That's correct. It's just the. That's correct. It's for the elevator malfunction.
5: Okay, we're direct.
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0: 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We were just on the car on hand.
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0: Okay.
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1: 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Responding with Medic 7. Caller saying that she was involved in NBC and that she's requesting medics. Says she already spoke with PD. No vehicle information at this time.
0: 71 route.
2: 3 5 seconds,
3: yeah.
2: We walked the building with maintenance. 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They're going to call the alarm company. They've been notified. We're going to be safe.
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0: We were able to locate the caller. She does not wish to be transported. We're going to check her, so we're going to be clear on the patient at this time.
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1: Amber 10, clear
2: Legacy Drive on West 1912.
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1: 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Ammo 475, clear.
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0: Analyst 415.
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1: Medic 106, be a 28-year-old male, conscious and breathing. Heart palpitation and passed out. Now not responding normally.
0: Can you say he's conscious or she's conscious?
1: Yes, patient's conscious now. Medic 106, caller's now saying that the patient is suicidal and thinks he might have taken a large amount of Xanax. PD, do so the call.
0: Sir, can you add PD on that, or did you say you are adding PD?
1: Yeah, PD's on it now, just stay till I get there.
0: Sir.
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1: 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Patient has taken Benadryl recently. Nothing further.
0: You're right.
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5: 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All one this fall. With no injury. Nothing further. Okay. 1919.
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3: Clear level back 30-1, engine 302, stop post smoke investigation, number 10 East Aylesbury Road, near Northampton Road and Locust Ridge Road, Toronto Central, 1921.
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0: 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It looks like the alarm company called back and said they received proper codes requesting to cancel.
1: We're direct. 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
1: Yes.
0: General Marriott location advised that she was cooking and set off, she believed it was her fire alarm. She does not have a medical alarm, so she's not sure how that happened, but everything is okay here, we're clear.
1: Correct, 1927.

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1: Dispatch from EMS 6, I'm going to detail at Good Sam. 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
2: So, excuse me, he's working for this ALS, and we'll pick up that up with Google.
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0: Level 505, Sorry, 17-14, that they're requesting units on scene. 22 Delaney Valley Road, near Old Bossy Road, and Stone Marsh Drive, on Central, Level 505.
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5: 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It's going to be in Unit 2 people. Nothing further.
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0: 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We got about an 18-minute ETA.
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3: We were just there. 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
4: 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Are you going to respond, or are you going in service?
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1: 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It'd be a 50-year-old male, conscious and breathing. Our safe patient's laying on the side of the road, appears intoxicated and is vomiting.
2: Medambo 356, 4-3. For a 6 subject, that's a request to police. 12A Merle Road, near Nunnery Lane and a dead end. 101.
0: Medic 103. 1958.